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Good evening, ladies and gentlemen. I want to introduce the following number. 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